Certain length. Thanks so much. Tuning on radio. So I'm really happy to be here in Berlin, Klatschens Ballhaus. 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
1: 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So I'm going to be playing many songs from that album now. That was Just a Rock and You and We. And now a song called Joy. 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

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You see, stars that clear have been dead for years, but the idea just lives on in our wheels that roll.

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Last one in particular, we met sometime one cold December, a halt in Nanny's corner, where he laid out his wares, colognes, chopper chops and Trojans if you dare. He's from my hometown, Benin City, and over there my man's a dentist, but here in London, got no papers to make root paper, and ends need meeting. Every hour I give some cheer, all I get is cold pity, sneers and jeers, but that's okay, cause in my mind skies are clear, I'm holding hands on all my daughters, new school uniforms.

0: Ja, Joshua Ideen habe ich Ihnen schon mal vorgespielt. 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
1: 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All I can say is I know where I belong. Posters, family white lines and the Irish Times. The men who drink in A-Road pubs and rave flyers, all lost in the same sea. I hear them say it's all yours, maestro. If you just give in to me, give in to me. Suicide bridge and the morning watch. The roar of fumes and fate wires and the things that pick up and kick off. From the roar of the spit on the road to central reservation. The rapturous players at the petrol station. I love the smell of the fumes coming through the window. But you always roll the window up. So I have a cigarette and play with a crescendo. I never knew, but I had to give it up.

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These days, say sorry a lot more. Never sure, cause the bailiff's at the door. But I still walk the same road at night. Watch the same rain, melt the same lights. 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How many late nights does it take you to change? Always thought you were holding me back, but turns out you were just holding me together. Well, I make a move and sign big time, crashing though. I walk for years in the hills of a hero. Suicide bridge and the morning watch. The raw fumes and fate wires and the things that pick up and kick off. On the roar of the spit on the road to Central Reservation. The rapturous players at the petrol station. Come down over the hill, the lights in the distance glimmering. Will shine lit up for me and a little for you too. Or so I thought. Or so I thought.